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All right, the iHeartRadio Music Festival presented by Capital One is going down. We have the House of Music, a mixed reality immersive experience inspired by the artists performing at the festival. 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Sabrina, it's House Tour. 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

Ari can finally rest, right? After being on tour for so long in London, just sold out show after sold out show. Channel 93, San Diego's number one hit music station. One of my faves, Dominic Fike, Baby Doll. I can't.

That's a classic right there, but we can't trust anything Ray J says anymore, right? Channel 93, San Diego's number one hit music station. A big shout out to my girl Becca checking in. I see you out there in La Mesa. Got you Zara Larson, Midnight Sun. Can't wait to see her in Vegas.

Channel 933, this is odd. So Walmart is releasing a purse inspired by its iconic rotisserie chicken. Apparently, one in every 12 customers purchase one. It's even more popular in the fall. So they said, hey, let's make it into a bag that people can wear. So it comes in two designs, traditional and lemon pepper. It only costs like $5 too.

Where is my girl SZA? I need her to get back into the studio, okay, and relate to my life like she always does. Channel 933, San Diego's number one hit music station. I really hope we're your number one preset on the iHeartRadio app, because

I love the way that Travis Kelce talks about Taylor Swift. He says that he gets a lot of his fashion inspiration from her. He said she's just timeless and classy in everything she steps out in. She's Channel 933. So cute.

Go. Channel 933, San Diego's number one hit music station. So yesterday, Miley Cyrus announced that she has a new album coming out. So it's called Bass Persuades. And

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1: 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Just search Gina and Frankie.
0: Like, literally, this is causing people to get divorces and to break up.
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Ariana Grande on Channel 933. What is up with everybody hurting their foot on stage? Ariana is the latest. She put out a statement explaining to her fans why she won't be wearing heels for the next few shows. I guess she got some type of deep cut in her foot. I can't.

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0: Channel 933, San Diego's number one hit music station. So I know someone who recently left their situationship because of how many people that person slept with. So do you think body count matters?
1: No, because everybody has a past, and you cannot hold someone to their past before they met your ass.
0: Ooh, I like that.
1: They have body count, which is like, okay, you're experimenting. You know what I mean? So I feel like there's probably less infidelity, less curiosity. So I really feel like at the end of the day, it doesn't matter. You should love the person as you love.

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0: Like, literally, this is causing people to get divorces and to break up.
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Channel 933. Have you listened to Jenny from Blackpink's new EP? So it just came out over the weekend and it's called Fallen Angel. And I like it because it's like a vibe for just about any setting.

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You have a chance to win a Teddy Swims Fly Away tomorrow morning with Gina and Frankie. So just make sure you listen to win, and you'll win tickets to see him November 13th here in San Diego, and then get in the running to win a Fly Away to Vegas to see him again the next day at T-Mobile Arena.

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2: So close to Friday. What's up, friends? It's Angelina back here on the new hit list. Hope you had a good hump day. It's time to kick it now. 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
1: EF pedal from Ari. What's up? It's Angelina. The new hit list. 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
1: Oh, yeah, from Steve Lacy. That one hits every time in the movie theaters. Spider-Man Brand New Day, absolute cinema. Evangelina, putting you on game with the hottest songs and artists that are blowing up. If you're not familiar with this girl, I'm going to need you to wake it up. She is so fun, and her pen game is crazy. Audrey Hubbard, this one, Sue Me, on the new hit list.

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4: 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Dana White is bringing Power Slap to Texas for the first time on the campus of Texas Tech University. Two massive title fights headline the card, including slap fighting legend Wolverine. Also on the card is former WWE champion Jake Hager and the debut.

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1: Okay, so I don't want this to sound morbid at all, but I do follow this funeral director. And he released the coolest thing that I think you can have after you pass away. And it's a disco ball urn.
2: So I'm looking at the prices, okay? Okay. This one that she's holding, this disco ball urn, yeah. Life of the Party, $3,000. But who's going to know? Just buy this garden party disco ball planter for $40. They have another one and just pretend it's a...

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So Ariana Grande had an injury that caused her to only be able to wear flats for the rest of her tour. And yes, it just wrapped up, but I don't mind her in the moon boot looking shoes. I don't know. I mean, it's funny that she was still on her tippy toes while in flats, though. Channel

It's so sweet. So Alex Warren went in an interview and said that his dream is to play at Petco Park and that he did open up for Ed Sheeran there, but he wants to sell it out himself. And you know what? I think he could do it. 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
1: I think we were talking about some kind of relationship topic yesterday. 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
1: 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I put on some sexy pajamas.
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1: 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And I was so devastated. 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

If you haven't snagged your tickets for our 2026 iHeartRadio Music Festival, I would suggest you go do that like right now. Actually, like yesterday. 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Zara Larsson, Cardi B, Ben.

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It's San Diego's number one hit music station, Channel 933. So Jack Harlow is coming here to San Diego. He's performing at Petco Park September 17th. And we want to hook you up with tickets. So make sure you're listening in at 6:10 to Gina's Big Scoop to win. Right here.

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0: Like, literally, this is causing people to get divorces and to break up.
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It's Channel 933, and it's 710 and 910. You are winning a 4-pack of tickets into Universal Studios Hollywood Halloween Horror Nights. I mean, it looks amazing. The videos have come out of what is going to come there, and Obsession's going to be there. The monsters look crazy, and they also are opening up the new roller coaster for Fast and Furious, and I saw it being built, and when they were testing it on the dummies, it looks fine.

exciting. So Miley Cyrus, we talked about, dropped her last name from her socials and her website, right? Well, she's coming out with a new album, we found out, September 18th, and she's doing some shows up in LA to promote this album.

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2: As you're waking it up, we get ready for that long weekend in front. We do want to get you hooked up, man. Nonstop winning that begins in less than 10 minutes, from tickets into Universal Studios Hollywood to the Padres versus the Yankees to Jack Harlow tickets. We give away prizes every hour beginning in less than 10 minutes. Details at the end of news that matters.
1: So Yelp came out with a list of the top foodie cities in the U.S. Okay. Do you think San Diego made the list?
2: I think we did. I think we put ourselves in a position to make this list this year.
1: Okay, where? Top 10, where would we be?
2: I'm gonna go top, well, I want to say top 10, but I'm going to say top 15.
1: Top 15. Angie? Top five. Gotta be top five. San Diego came in at number three. Yay. As the number three foodie city in the U.S.
2: I'm a little surprised, but happy for us.
1: Well, we have lots of restaurants here. We do have lots of restaurants in small radiuses, so you can hit them up. Number two was Charleston, South Carolina. Okay. And the number one most top foodie city in the U.S. was New Orleans, Louisiana.
2: Got it.
1: So they based it on like food searches, number of restaurants, like all these things. So this is not bogus. This is Yelp, okay?
2: It's just interesting. Those are the top two as well, though. You know, I'm surprised that.
1: Seafood is the most.
3: Louisiana has good food.
1: Yeah, seafood right behind breakfast and brunch. Okay. They have all these popular restaurants. Charleston, I guess, has upscale pubs there.
2: They didn't get
1: to San Diego, though, to tell us the details about us. Snoopy Starbucks cups is coming your way. Did you see these things?
2: No.
1: They're actually really cool. They've been dropping a lot of like Easter eggs, like teasing it or whatever, but they're coming out. The Starbucks Peanuts fall collection is coming out September 15th.
2: Oh, I do like this a lot.
1: They're going to have glass cups with themed straws, similar like to the bear they had, but Snoopy.
3: Yeah, it's so funny. I was texting with some friends and they're like, there's no way anybody we know is going to get these. They're going to sell out. And I'm like, hey, you got to have faith.
2: These are actually really cool.
1: We do have someone that we know that works at Starbucks. We just got to tell her in advance.
3: Yeah.
1: So I can tell.
3: Tell her now.
1: But they have cold cups with pumpkin straws as toppers. They even have matching plushies.
3: So cute.
1: Stainless steel tumbler. So I think this collection is really cute. But yeah, it will probably sell out. We are officially in our late 2020s.
3: Yeah. Oh,
1: just a reminder. I'm not sure why that was all over yesterday. People just like realize that.
2: Well, because halfway through 2026. So we're not
1: the
2: second
1: half.
2: Is this
1: a bad thing? Everyone's making it seem like it's a bad thing.
2: No, but it's always like, man, I'm in my upper 40s now, upper 30s. Like people always find like that second half and it gets kind of to the point in your mind like, oh, we're already halfway through. So you feel like you're getting older, whatever, whatever.
1: We're okay, guys.
2: We're fine.
1: Did you hear the rumors about the Super Bowl halftime show now?
2: No.
1: These were rumors before and now I was reminded, I'm like, oh my God, yes, it's back now.
2: I think I have a guess as to who it could be.
1: You might be right.
2: We'll find out who that is next inside Gina's Big Scoop. Plus, what we're going to do is get you hooked up with four tickets in to see Jack Harlow at Gallagher Square on September 17th. Those tickets yours next.
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1: You'll never believe what was the number one most watched program last week. Ridiculous. Ridiculous in my mind.
2: Details right now inside at Gina's Big Scoop. 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Channel 933, 2 weeks from tonight. Gallagher Square. Petco Park.
1: You're making me want to go, man.
2: You should. It's going to be fun, man. It's going to be a fun show.
1: It's on a Thursday.
3: That's okay.
1: That's a school night.
2: Jack Harlow in town. Gallagher Square, you're in. We got four tickets in for you as a thank you for being up early with us. They're yours at the end of this.
1: So there are now renewed rumors about who may be performing during halftime at the Super Bowl. And if you remember, these rumors came out like earlier this year, which shows how far ahead their whole team plans. Yeah. Okay, we didn't know this when there were rumors that came out that Miley Cyrus might be performing during the Super Bowl halftime. That came out early in the year before we knew she was dropping an album, before we knew she has two shows scheduled in October at the Hollywood Bowl.
2: She does.
1: Now, she hasn't announced a tour yet, but if she fits in the Super Bowl at February. A lot of times they do that, and then they announce that they're going on tour.
3: I could just see it already. She's up there, and then there's like a switch. She goes to Hannah Montana. Oh my gosh!
2: I didn't even think about that plan. You're right. She does have the younger fans that are now a little bit older, but the Hannah Montana fans on top of it.
1: You're gonna be real let down when she doesn't even go into Hannah Montana at all.
2: I bet she does. I bet she does.
1: You think?
3: It's the 20th anniversary. That's her OG. Yeah. That's where she started.
2: I do think
1: next
2: she
1: year will be 21 anniversary.
3: Well,
1: like 21st.
3: You can't be forgetting your roots.
2: True. I can see a Dolly Parton like little tribute as well.
1: I can see that. I don't know about if she'll go to Hannah Montana, because when she has they have new albums and stuff. They're just trying to push Miley now, not Hannah Montana, not Miley Cyrus.
2: Oh, no, I see Billy Ray Cyrus coming out in the middle doing the achy breaky heart.
3: Oh, God.
1: Well, you know, Billy may not happen, because they say, although he is publicly supportive,

0: He has privately stung that she dropped his last name because she, remember, she changed her social media. She changed her website. Mm-hmm. He posted, "I always called my little girl Miley, just Miley. I told Miley yesterday I felt good about her going with the first name." That's what he posted. However, sources say he feels deeply hurt by her dropping his name. You can tell yourself it's Brownie, but it still stings.
1: It's a single name thing. You got Madonna, you got Rihanna. Like, a lot of the biggest artists don't use their last name. Miley's doing this new era.
0: So you would be okay if your daughter grew up and dropped your name just because she wanted to?
1: I would be, you know what? That's iconic. I would say as an artist, yes, right? Did she get to cross it off of her actual, like, if my daughter
0: Jazzy
1: wanted,
0: be just Jazzy.
1: Jazzy, just Jazzy, you know? If that's what she wants, you know, that's what she gets.

0: which is so crazy to me, on Netflix was the
1: GTA.
0: Grand Theft Auto, yes. I keep saying Games of Thrones. Grand Theft Auto 6 preview, okay? If you missed it, Netflix had a 27-minute extended preview of the upcoming video game, and everybody was watching it like it was a movie. They thought, like, what the heck is this? Is this real? It was literally a trailer for the video game, but it looked so real.
2: So smart on Netflix.
0: Yeah, that was their number one most watched program. The video raked in 31.1 million views globally, making it the number one on the English film list globally, as well as in 87 of the 93 countries that Netflix tracks viewership
1: in. That's wild.
0: It's been 13 years since the last installment in the GTA franchise. 13 years since the last game came out. So the new game comes out on November 19th.
1: People are excited for this.
0: The Big Scoop is brought to you by San Diego County Credit Union. It's not Big Bang Banking. It's better.
1: I still have never played it in my life.
0: Me neither.
1: Now I kind of want to, though. I'm like,
3: damn. You should.
1: All right, we got that Jack Harlow hookup, man. 2 weeks from tonight, he's in town. 4 tickets for you. Coming up next.

0: 2 weeks from today, Thursday, September 17th, Jack Harlow, Gallagher Square, Petco Park. I love Gallagher Square because it's right outside of Petco Park. You get like the skyline, you get the light, you get the vibe. Yeah, we got tickets in right now. It's a 4-pack to see Jack Harlow if you were caller 9 and can answer Gina's Big Scoop question.
1: Making it easy for our early morning risers.
0: Let's go.
1: Or going to bedders from work.
0: Depending on how it is.
1: Who may be performing during the Super Bowl halftime next year?
0: 855-570-1933. Caller 9, answer that. You get a 4-pack of tickets in to see Jack Harlow, Gallagher Square right now. Good luck.
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4: 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Dana White is bringing Power Slaps to Texas for the first time on the campus of Texas Tech University. Two massive title fights headline the card, including slap fighting legend Wolverine. Also on the card is former WWE champion Jake Hager and the debut of former UFC heavyweight Chris Barnett. You can watch

0: So there's a scam that's been going around, I feel like, for quite some time, but they're starting to get a little bit trickier.
1: And some people still don't know about this scam, I feel
0: like. They don't. And they fall for it, and it makes it worse.
1: They think it'd be funny, too, when they fall for
0: it. Yeah, they really do. I almost got caught up in this scam. I'll explain what it is and what you can do to prevent yourself from getting caught up in the same scam. I'll talk next. Channel 933.

0: It is Gina the Latina and Frankie V. There's a scam. It's been going around for a while, and I feel like people fall for it. It makes it worse. I almost fell for it because they were tugging at my heartstrings with this one earlier this week, and I just wanted to put it out there because I'm sure members on the show have probably fallen for this, you listening in. It's the random texts that you get that make zero sense. Example, 2 days ago, I got this text, and I'm a dog dad as well. I have my dog Luna, so it kind of pulled on my heartstrings a little bit, but it said, "Hi, Mary. I just got back from a trip to Japan. Could you bring my puppy to my house before 5 p.m. today? Thank you so much." And for a second, I was like, wait, oh my gosh, she must have gone on a trip. She got a number wrong. We got to make sure she connects so she can get her dog. I feel so bad. And then I stopped for a second and said, wait, it's not the first time I got one of these random texts. I've gotten the text before that say, hey, are we still on for later today? And they leave it as that. Or
1: I hate those.
0: Hey, I'm so sorry that I missed your call earlier. Call me back. Mm-hmm. I'm ready now. And you're like, wait, I don't know this number. I didn't call you.
2: So before you, the spam text used to be obvious, but what they're trying to do is get you to respond, mm-hmm. even if it's just, hey, you have the wrong number. Like, I'm not Mary. I hope you find your dog or something like that.
0: Because then they know that's an active phone line. And then what happens with that is they sell your information off to others and you start getting more and more mm-hmm. spam calls and more spam text messages till it gets out of hand. And people are like, get all these damn spam texts. These calls are so bad. Half the time it's your own fault because you respond to these messages. And I had a friend yesterday, a coworker in our business in another city, they got, if you own a home in San Diego, you probably get this, but you get a text, hey, are you looking to sell your house? And they'll say your address.
2: Yes.
0: I would love to take a look at it. And you could get your public information as what your address is and your number. And they send this to you in hopes that you respond. And then they send that out to a lot of like real estate people. My friend decided to text back. Yeah, it's for sale. $4.5 million. Would you like it? It's like a $500,000 small like little home.
2: Trying to be funny about it.
0: And then they posted that on social media. Ha ha, I got them. No, you didn't. They got you now because they know that you're a real person. And it only makes it worse.
2: I didn't believe this because my boyfriend used to always say, don't respond, Bob. I mean, don't respond because he never told me the because why. He just said, don't respond, don't respond. Okay. So then I responded like your friend, like thinking it was funny, like, oh, blow, yeah, really. Because I used to always get pictures. They would always send me pictures. I'm not lying. Like pictures of girls. Like,
1: I've seen them.
2: Like Asian girls. Like, hey, do you want to be friends? Like I would get that all the time.
0: That's weird.
2: Like a full on picture of a girl. And she looks all nice. Like, hey, do you want to be friends? I'd be like, actually, no, I don't have enough. I have enough friends right now.
0: I don't need you in my life.
2: But after that, like I'm telling you, your number immediately goes on something. Because when I responded within that same day, I got spammed over and over. And I learned my lesson.
0: Yeah.
2: Do not respond to these people whatsoever because I'm finally off that list, I think.
0: Good job. Okay.
2: So I don't respond to all the people that want to. Right now I got one. They're offering free kitchen and bathroom remodels. I get those.
0: Oh, yeah.
2: I get a lot of people who want to fix my roof for some reason.
0: Oh, yeah.
2: I got someone like for like a dating profile app the other day. Mm. Like I don't respond at all though. Learn from my lesson. Do not. If you think you're being funny.
0: Yeah. Don't. That's the worst part. Don't be funny because it's not funny. I mean, it might be funny now, but it's not funny when you start getting those texts and phone calls at 4 a.m. Like, who the hell is that?
1: What sucks is that I still fall for these sometimes. And it's my fault because I don't really save people's numbers nowadays because I'm just always getting new people texting me. And so then I'm like, oh, wait, who is this again? And then it's just some crazy stuff. And I'm like, dang it.
0: Gina, that's your girl, Angie, over there.
2: We're trying to warn. We're trying to warn people. They don't listen, though.
0: Still caught up in these damn little spam things.
2: I'm not surprised, though, she falls for it because she's currently obsessed with the strangest thing right now. I don't even think you know what this is, but
1: you're going to love it.
2: Only a person who responds to spam text messages will be obsessed with these things.
0: What is Angie now obsessed with? I guess we'll find it together, San Diego, in about 3 minutes. And I do want to remind you that at 7:10, you and the family getting 4 tickets into Universal Studios Hollywood. We'll talk more next here on Channel 933.

0: And you respond to text. Oh my gosh, that was so sweet that you're trying to find your dog. I'll help you.
1: Let me help you. Let's meet up.
2: Yeah.
0: I miss you too. Who was this again?
1: Oh my gosh.
0: Gina Frankie, Channel 933. So Gina, you said Angie's now obsessed with something that's...
1: Yeah, with the strangest thing. I don't really know the full... She told me one sentence and I was like, save it for the radio. Okay. Save it for air.
2: Okay, I'm sending you guys a picture right now of what it is. Uh-huh. And what it is, it's a ear pick, but with a camera on it.
0: Yo.
2: So, no. Hear me out. First off, haven't you always wondered what the inside of your ear looks like? Because, like, we never get to see.
0: No. Why do I care? Like, what do I want to see?
2: You don't worry about your body parts?
1: Like, why do I don't know. I don't know how to answer that. I don't want to look at, like, why do I need to look inside my ear?
2: I don't know. I think it's so cool. And then also,
1: how do you even know this thing even exists? Yeah. Like, who bought this?
2: I saw it on TikTok before.
0: So let me make sure I'm understanding this correctly as I look at it. So it's like a pick, an electronic pick that goes in your ear, and it's a camera that goes to your phone. So like an app. So literally, it's like a Ring camera, but for your ear. So
2: exactly. And it's so cool. It comes with a bunch of different little tops so that you could scoop your wax out. Because if you use like a regular Q-tip, that's very dangerous. And it's not good for you. You can't even get all the wax out. So this, you can literally see yourself scooping the wax out.
1: Are you watching your phone while you're cleaning your ear?
2: Yes.
1: Okay, I get that. How many of these things do they come with, though? Because you need a new one every day. That's just how they get you. You probably have to buy them, right? You can't use the same one.
0: Well, do they clean off? Because are they like, you know, reusable ones?
1: Yeah, like, so what's going on hygienically here?
2: I didn't think about that. Well, they're plastic. And what I do is after I'm done with it, I use a little alcohol pad and then I'll clean it off. Yeah, well, sometimes I don't actually. Yeah. But I don't know. There's something so satisfying about it.
0: I'm confused. So I want to get to this part of it. So what is satisfying about seeing the inside of your ear? Like, what goes through your mind as you're looking at your phone watching the gunk inside your ear?
2: Okay, I'm really weird. And I love gross things. So if I have big snot coming out of my nose, I think it's so cool to look at. The wax coming out of my ears. I don't know.
1: Angie's speaking, by the way, not Gina the Latina. Yeah.
2: There's
1: people
2: just
1: confuse
2: something.
1: Our voices somewhere. I'm not claiming this.
2: Yeah. When I busted my knee open, I loved just staring at the tendons in there,
0: Gina,
2: for a second.
0: You're not claiming that voice. I'm not even claiming Angie anymore. Like, in general.
2: No, I feel like there's a lot more people out there that just
0: like
2: don't
0: to see
2: admit
0: the inside
2: it.
0: Of their ears? No.
2: Yes.
1: Well, I do think there are people that like gross stuff. Okay. I do that. Me and my nephew send like weird like pimple popping.
2: Oh, those are the best.
0: I want to puke every time somebody shows me one of those videos. Like, why do you want to see somebody's pus
2: oozing
0: out?
2: Yes.
0: So, what is that? What is so satisfying about that?
1: I don't know how to explain it, but I do think that like sometimes like scabs. I could be looking at scabs.
0: Scabs.
1: Too.
0: What is wrong with the two of you? You like looking at ears. You like scabs and pus. Like, what is happening right now?
1: I have a scar on my knee from when I played softball because I would never let that scab heal because I would always want to pick at it and look at it. So it's been a session since I was little.
0: I like sports. I like to watch, you know, baseball games or football games. That excites me. Not pus popping on somebody's back.
1: I have a question. Or like ingrown hair.
0: No, I have one on my back right now.
2: Those are the best. The little curly ones.
0: Yeah, I have one right now.
1: They pull about long and like what comes out with them.
0: I got one right now on my back and it's so uncomfortable. I can't get it off. I was trying to get my wife to clear this thing for me.
1: I have a question though. Yes. So since it's like a Ring camera for your earwax.
2: Yeah.
1: Can we see the video? Like, can you email us a video so we can see what's in your ear?
2: Oh, I got you guys. Let me build it up a little bit. I'll send you a good one. I got you.
0: I don't want to see it. Gina, you can get the text from Angie.
1: I just want to see what it looks like. No, I'm kind of curious now.
2: Right. Whatever. I got clean ears.
0: Down the hall and puke now. Thank you for this conversation at 6:49 in the morning. I appreciate it. Universal Studios Hollywood tickets. Yours 710, Channel 933.

0: It's a countdown of that long weekend. We want you to be caught up with all you need to know. Gina Frankie, Channel 933. It's called News That Matters, and it's coming up next.
1: Oh, man, if you're heading out of town this weekend or if you're just on the roads here in San Diego, you're going to want to hear this, like, now.
0: Major info as we get ready for Labor Day long weekend. Next with Gina's News That Matters.

0: So everyone is getting ready for Halloween. You better get these things. They just dropped before they sell out.
1: All right, what is it that you need to get? Gina has details right now inside News That Matters. It is Frankie, Channel 933, 710, 710, 710. That is when you're winning four tickets into Universal Studios Hollywood.
0: So Labor Day weekend is here. And did you know that a third of Americans do not know what Labor Day celebrates, which means
1: we're just talking about this in the studio real quick. Like, we're like, wow, who needs to know? Like, I think a lot of people, I don't think most people listening right now know what this
0: which
1: is about.
0: Which means we have three people in studio.
1: Yeah.
0: One of us does not know what Labor Day is. Who wants to go first?
2: I'm scared.
0: Okay, what do you think it means, Angie?
2: Okay, I feel like Labor Day is to celebrate how much we work. I mean, I feel like our whole life is about working and we need a day off to celebrate the rest of the days.
0: Okay, Frankie, what do you think it means?
1: I think it's like way back in the day, it was like a day to kind of celebrate the fact that we are hard workers. It's like a chance to say, workers out there, you get some love, and it's a special day put together years ago.
0: Okay, you guys are pretty close. 18% of people think it honors the founding of labor unions. That's not true.
1: No.
0: 9% of people believe it's official start of fall.
2: What?
0: Yeah. 61% of people did know the true meaning, which is it honors the contributions and achievements of American workers, and it's meant to give us a day off.
2: And that's
1: why we celebrate this weekend. You enjoy it. They do call it the unofficial end of summer. That, again, is unofficial. That's not why we have Labor Day to finish off summer. But there's a reason to party this weekend.
0: So you're supposed to rest this weekend. However, most people don't. No, you just said party. Most people travel this weekend, which means the roads are going to be busy. AAA has tracked the best and worst days to travel during this Labor Day weekend. Okay. So pretty much the best time to get on the road is right now, Thursday morning, right now before 1 p.m., okay?
1: Okay.
0: After that, you're screwed. The worst days for travel are going to be Friday, Saturday, and Monday, especially after 2 p.m. Today, it will get busy in the afternoon also. So leave right now.
1: And don't complain. I feel like I'm stuck in traffic. No crap. You're traveling on a long weekend. You're going to be stuck in traffic. It's not going to just disappear because you're the one traveling this time.
0: The peak congestion from L.A. to San Diego and vice versa tomorrow.
1: Okay.
0: At 6 p.m., they say people could be on the road for 5 hours and 19 minutes just going back and forth. Yeah.
1: First here. Don't drive
0: Palm Springs, the worst time is actually today after 5:45 p.m. going back and forth. Good luck, okay? So gas prices are going to be up too. So there you go. Speaking of Labor Day, Heinz Ketchup has just dropped ketchup popsicles. Did you see that for this Labor Day weekend? Okay. So they have a pickle flavor, a basic ketchup flavor, and a spicy ketchup flavor. This doesn't sound translate to a popsicle for me.
2: Sounds crazy, but think about it. People drink tomato juice all the time, so this is just a frozen version, basically.
1: But it's not refreshing. You drink it like in a Bloody Mary when you're hungover. I mean, if you dip this thing in maybe some vodka and then you bite it, maybe it'll be good. I don't know.
0: The popsicles look like Otter Pops. Like they're like those long ones. I'm not going to lie. On their post, they put Labor Day beach trip with popsicles. You in? ? They look appetizing, but then I think ketchup, and I'm like, no. Everyone is getting ready for Halloween, including at Costco, where they are selling a 5.5-pound Frankenstein chocolate head filled with body part shaped gummies. 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It will cost you $54.99 if you want to buy it.
2: Dang.
1: You know, that's not bad. I mean, Halloween candy is expensive as it is, so if you're getting a good bang for your buck,
0: crack
1: this
0: it
1: one,
0: and let the get the
2: candy. That's kind of
0: fun. So, is the wedding of the year about to get some competition? I think so.
1: Ooh. All right, so details as to what that means at 7:10, and as you are heading to work and maybe out of town, stay with us because you're getting four tickets in to Universal Studios Hollywood at 7:10, and then at 7:40 with Crazy Confessions, we got your Padres Yankees tickets coming your way.
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0: Is the wedding of the year have some competition?
1: Does the wedding of the year have some competition? We'll find out what that means right now inside Gina's Big Scoop. Channel 933, it is Frankie V. I want to remind you at the very end of this Big Scoop, and again, with the 910 Big Scoop, you're scoring 4 tickets in to Universal Studios Hollywood for a Halloween Horror Night. So listen in closely. These tickets are yours at the end of this.
0: So Netflix is going to release a 3-part docuseries about former Friends star Matthew Perry to coincide with the 3rd anniversary of his death. So it's called The One About Matthew Perry. It's coming out October 27th. They actually have his family members and friends sit down for interviews to discuss his personal lives and private struggles. You know, if he didn't know, he died from effects of overdosing of ketamine, right? So his sister, who sat down for this documentary on his life, said, "It's taking time for me to feel ready to share these memories, what it was like to love Matthew through all the complexities of his life." They hope, the reason why they're doing this is that viewers will see him as a whole person, not just as Chandler, and not just as someone who struggled with addiction. They want to show everything he did, his humor, his generosity, and advocacy. Of course, they probably will cover, I'm sure they'll cover the 5 people who pleaded guilty to be responsible for his death, the ketamine queen, the 2 doctors who overprescribed ketamine to him, also 2 friends that enabled his drug abuse.
1: Those doctors are from San Diego, right?
0: So one of them is, yes.
1: Yeah, so I'm sure they'll be
0: not anymore.
1: So, yeah, but I'm sure like within this documentary, we'll be seeing some San Diego.
0: Oh, I was following like to see when his practice went down and everything. Yeah.
2: Jeez.
0: Yeah.
2: Okay.
0: People call Travis Kelce and Taylor Swift's wedding the wedding of the year, right? However, it looks like they could have some competition, and they may be topped by Taylor's ex-boyfriend's wedding to her bestie, okay?
2: Oh my gosh.
0: If you don't know, Taylor Swift dated Harry Styles for a few months, like a long time ago, and he is now engaged to her bestie, Zoe Kravitz, okay? And they are in full wedding planning mode right now. Now, he proposed to Zoe Kravitz in April, and they are supposedly getting married before the end of the year. They're saying like around New Year's Eve, like it might be a New Year's Eve wedding, but a source told People magazine that their ceremony will be intimate, but then they are planning to throw some big parties after, right? Possibly one in England and one in the U.S. because he's from England, she's from the U.S. and they want huge bands to perform, like One Direction might be performing at their wedding. Her dad is Lenny Kravitz, so he may be performing. An insider said Zoe and Harry want to have live music. That's like a big part of the wedding for them. So expect like a huge concert. They really care most about having their loved ones around them and partying with them. So that's what they're like focusing on. So
1: I will say, the wedding itself with the music could be bigger maybe, but I don't think anything's going to be ever bigger than the hype that came to the Travis and Taylor wedding. I feel like we were following every second of every little move and every little thing.
0: This is
1: really
0: Harry Styles, though.
2: It's like right there. It's right there. Neck and neck.
1: But we're not following every single move. Like, remember, like,
0: how do you know?
1: Okay,
0: the directioners haven't come out for this yet. They got time.
1: We got 3 months. I think we heard about the Taylor and Travis one for decades.
0: No, we didn't. It was like a month before. The directioners have time to pull up, okay? They do. Okay. The Big Scoop is brought to you by San Diego County Credit Union. It's not Big Bang Banking. It's better.
1: I will say, though, if One Direction, the members that are still with us do perform, that would be pretty epic for sure. All right. Tickets. Universal Studios Hollywood. Let's get you hooked up, right? They have Halloween Horror Nights kicking off tonight. We have 4 tickets in for you coming up at exactly 7:20, all right?

0: The studios, Hollywood, Halloween Horror Nights. Gina Frankie, Channel 933. And I was just ready to give us like copy on how to explain it. It says, the biggest names in horror will haunt you and fear you with consume you at the Halloween Horror Nights. Selected night, September 3rd to the November 1st. And in my head, I'm thinking about it's like that scary voice, that deep, like, you know,
1: the biggest names in horror. Maybe we need some scary music for that.
0: Maybe, Angie, you good with the scary voices? Oh, the biggest names in horror.
1: She does voice is good. She does a witch.
2: What do you want me to say? What do you want me to say?
0: The whole thing, the biggest names in horror will haunt you.
3: The biggest names in Horror Nights.
0: My God, call her.
1: Oh my goodness.
2: Be aware.
0: Call her now. We got you 4 tickets in to Universal Studios for
1: Halloween
0: Horror Nights. Yours if you can answer this.
1: So I named 2 artists, one group, one artist who might be performing at Harry Styles and Zoe Kravitz's wedding. Who are those two people?
0: Peoples. 855-570-1933. Call her now. Answer that. Tickets yours right now. Channel 933. Good luck.

0: 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Good morning, Jackie.
1: Good morning. Good morning.
2: Good morning.
0: Did Angie's voice scare you a second ago?
1: Oh, it did. It was so awesome. I love that.
2: Do it again.
1: Scary stuff.
3: You better beware.
2: That's so scary.
0: Oh, my God. All right. We have 4 tickets in. 2 Universal Studios Hollywood Halloween Horror Nights for you if you can answer Gina's Big Scoop question.
2: So Harry Styles and Zoe Kravitz are getting married. Who are the 2 artists that might perform at their wedding?
1: One Direction and Lenny Kravitz.
2: You are correct.
0: Go on Universal Studios Woo-hoo! Hollywood. Congratulations. Halloween Horror Nights kicks off tonight. It actually goes through November 1st. So you got a couple of

0: wants to get over there, but these tickets are yours. Hang on 2 seconds, all right?
1: All right, thank you.
0: You're so very welcome. We'll give more of those away at 9:10 this morning. And speaking of Halloween.
2: I've been waiting to hear this all night, the last 24 hours. Like, I really want to know the update.
0: Went to the dentist yesterday, talked to a dentist Dan.
2: Why do you look upset?
0: 7:30, I'll explain. 7:30, we'll talk.
2: Dentist Dan. I told you that this wasn't going to work. I told you. I knew it.
0: 7:30, we'll talk. 7:30, we'll talk. Be here.

0: before I give the updates on Halloween and the Halloween house, I want to let you know that we already have people calling in for crazy confessions at 7:40. They're early because they want to win these Padres Yankees tickets. So those are yours at 7:40. It is Gina and Frankie. Yesterday was the day that I was going to my dentist, Dr. Dan, who has been the one helping me win the house decorating competition in my neighborhood. That was at 2 yesterday. To get you caught up, this will be year number 5.
1: I like that you call him Dentist Dan. Let's just call him Dentist Dan.
0: Dentist Dan.
2: Yeah. I like that. Yeah.
1: It sticks.
0: That's his name. Yeah. Dentist Dan. Okay. I'm the dental. So we'll rewind real quick. Yes. 4 years ago, I moved into the neighborhood, and I didn't want to enter, but we did anyways because, you know, we got to get to know our neighbors, finish third in the competition. It's really cool. All the houses decorated, and it's fun. Our show, we're not losers. So year number 2, we had to go bigger. We did. We got Stay Puft, like this big, huge one.
1: Our friend Long Vo had this huge Stay Puft.
0: He was our ringer that year. We had him as a ringer. Yeah, we finished first. It was amazing. Then year number 3, well, if we got first place, we got to re-up our challenge. And I don't remember what we did.
2: Jack Skeleton, Jack, I think.
0: Yeah, oh, yeah, we did have the Jack Skeleton, like the 10-foot tall Jack Skeleton. Mm-hmm. Got first again.
1: But you borrowed that from
0: Dentist Dan. And then last year, Dentist Dan had a whole bunch of like Star Wars stuff. And man, my house was amazing. And again, with the ringer, Dentist Dan, we finished in first. So now we're a 3-time champion in my neighborhood in Otay Ranch.
1: And you guys have become that house where all the kids line up. Yeah. I mean, it's insane. They know that you're going to go big. Yeah. So the question to you is, are you going to decorate again? Because we got to start planning.
0: We do. And I'm always torn on this because with a baby, a 13-month at home, it is a lot. Like right now, life is hectic. I don't have a chance to breathe some days, which is great. I'm busy for the right reasons, but it's a lot. But I figured if we can get a ringer involved, I'm down to do this. And yesterday I went for my 6-month cleaning with Dentist Dan. I go there every 6 months and he's become a great friend of mine, as his wife, Christina. And they, you know, they're like family friends of ours now.
1: I was a little worried that you were going to go to him because we've already used his decorations 2 years in a row, 2 different themes.
2: Mm-hmm.
1: How many themes can he possibly have? I feel like he's not going to have anything else.
0: And I figured he'd have a lot. And it was funny because I walked in yesterday at OmniDental. And before I even like sat down and say anything, he comes around, as does his wife, Christina, who's also a doctor, and says, "Oh, we heard the conversation on the radio." So the ice is already like chipped, you know what I'm saying?
1: Yeah.
0: But it wasn't like, "Hey, we heard the conversation on the radio." It was
1: you're putting them on the spot.
0: We heard the conversation on the radio. And it was like, it was kind of like a damper voice because he always comes through as my ringer. And so now I thought he was like joking, like, "Oh, no, he's got something." He goes, "Well, you know, we just did some changes at our house and we got rid of a lot of our our sheds and all that." I'm like, "Oh, yeah, no, that's fine. I mean, you got to have something good, right?
1: You got to have a ghost laying around.
0: Yeah.
1: A bat."
0: And they looked at each other with this like, this sad look. They got nothing.
1: They got absolutely nothing.
0: That's
1: asking a lot for them. How much stuff could they have?
2: That's kind of true.
0: I know. And that's where I come to right now. So I was so confident because I feel like he's just like the magic man. Like Dentist Dan just comes through no matter what it is. Like one time I had like a tree was dying in my backyard. I called him up. 15 minutes later, the tree's alive. Like, I don't know what he does. He's a magic man. So I figured he'd come up with some magic. He's got nothing, zero. And last night, I was literally in like a depression mode because I don't know what to do because we've always had a ringer. We had Long with the Stay Puft. We've had Dr. Dan come through. We've had people come through every single year. I have nothing at my house for Halloween. Like, we would be starting from 100% scratch. So you say, what's our theme? I don't know because we have nothing.
1: I have an idea.
0: Okay, please help because I need something.
1: Okay, we've used
0: Dr.
1: Dan 2 years in a row. Thank you, Dr. Dan. Yeah, but we understand, like, you how many Halloween decorations do you have? I think we need to go back to Longbow.
0: Okay, let
1: me tell you why.
0: Longbow. So explain to me what he does again. Why does he have stuff?
1: He has the haunted car wash up in Orange County.
0: Right,
1: he lives in Orange County.
0: Oh,
1: and he's opening one in Carlsbad. This like Halloween system, which means he's been doing that haunted car wash up in Orange County for like lots of years.
0: Okay.
1: And I'm sure he changes the decorations.
0: Okay,
1: so can we have last year's decorations?
2: Oh, this is good.
0: See,
1: and he seems like last time though, we did have to go pick up that big Ghostbuster from him in Orange County.
0: We'll figure it out. He's got a place in Carlsbad now. It's a lot closer.
1: Yeah, he must be in San Diego. I say we call Longbo.
0: Let's call him. Let's get him on the phone this week if we can or next week. Because that's the thing. We need a ringer. I'm in if we get a ringer. My ringer, Dentist Dan, he helped me 2 years in a row. He did the best he could, but year number 3, he could.
1: Yeah, maybe Long doesn't have, like, is not using whatever he, but I feel like his are really scary.
2: Like scary clowns or something.
0: It's all good. We need something. I mean, scary clowns is better than nothing.
1: We've been really like G-rated though. His might be too scary.
2: We got to step it up this year.
0: Give him a text, see what he has.
1: Okay,
0: we'll keep this conversation
1: going. I'll text him right now.
0: Love you, Dentist Dan.
1: Sorry, we're moving on.
0: Longbow it is. We need the ringer. Let's go.

0: Big weekend at Petco Park. Padres taking on the Yankees. You know, a lot of people from New York are going to be flying here to enjoy their long weekend. We have tickets in to the Padres game for tomorrow versus the Yankees right now. 855-570-1933.
1: This is crazy.
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0: And to win them, you just got to give us your best crazy confession.
3: So it's that time you're pushed to a limit. You did something you're not proud of, but it was to get back at someone. Maybe your significant other cheated on you. Maybe your coworker did you dirty. And when we hear what they did first, we're like, oh, I understand why you did what you did.
0: You're over there in Carlsbad. We appreciate you holding. Give us that crazy confession.
4: This actually happened during the early days of AOL instant messaging. I had these like collective of girls in middle school who would just bully me relentlessly. I mean, it was just awful. And you know, at first it was all just like in school, so it wasn't a big deal, but then that bullying somehow made its way to my email and to my AIM. I was just getting really frustrated because they were like cutting me out of pictures and posting them all over the school. Like I would go on stage for a chorus concert and they'd have everyone boo me. It was just getting out of hand. And I decided when I got into the car where my mom was carpooling and those girls, some of them were in the carpool, I just started crying, and, you know, my mom asked why, and I said, these girls keep bullying me online, and I'm so tired of it, and I don't know what to do, but I think I have a plan. And my mom's like, oh, what's the plan? And I said, well, you know how our neighbor is a cop? And when I said a cop, the girls in the back stopped talking to each other and looked up, and they were actively listening. And I said, well, the neighbor said I could give him all of the information that I have and that he'll take it to the department and have their cyber people look into it. And they should be able to identify who's doing it. So these girls start looking at each other, visibly panicking. And immediately the girls just start whispering to each other. And then all of a sudden, one of the girls pipes up. You know, Hannah, we might be able to tell you who's doing it. That way, you know, you don't have to go to your neighbor. And I shoot back a look at them and I say, well, you know, it's a little late for that. I already sent a few of the screenshots and names. And, you know, he said he'll get back to me by tomorrow morning. The girls started crying. So they had to spend like 2 weeks freaking out, thinking the cops were coming because I was like giving them updates, you know, pretend updates the whole time.
3: So yeah, did they stop bullying you?
4: They did stop bullying me. And it was awesome because aside from the fact that they stopped bullying me, I got to watch them unravel like crazy for 2 weeks. And I never told them that the whole thing was fake.
3: All right.
0: That's justified, I think, right?
3: I mean, it was a big master plan for a 12-year-old. Yeah. I will say that.
0: Well played.
4: I mean, I'm a Scorpio. I'm pretty vindictive. Don't mess with me.
0: If you're a winner, we will call you back, all right?
4: Thank you.
0: Over to Anonymous in National City. So you caught your boyfriend cheating. You went to his house while she was there and did what?
5: Completely vandalized both of their vehicles. I'm talking about bleach all over the car. I'm talking tires are out, water in both engines. So completely inoperable.
0: Hang on for a second. We want to play a song, but I want to hear the reaction, what happened after this and more. Hang for like 3 minutes, right?
5: No problem.
0: Crazy confessions for these Padres-Yankees tickets continue next. Channel 93.3.

0: When you up the ante with crazy confessions by giving away Padres, Yankees tickets, so phones go crazy. We love this. Gina Frankie, channel 933-855-570-1933. These tickets to the Padres Yankees, yours with the best crazy confession.
1: The time you did something a little crazy, right? But it's not your fault. Because it was to get back at someone. Maybe someone cheated on you. Maybe like a schoolmate did something to you. When you hear what they did first, we're like, oh, I understand why you did what you did.
0: Appreciate you holding it anonymous. Give us that crazy confession.
2: All right. So apparently, you know, of course, ex mine, great relationship, going good. Apparently, it ended without my knowledge because I ended up finding him and another girl together. Of course, I completely lost it, showed up at the house, completely vandalized both of their vehicles. I'm talking about bleach all over the car. I'm talking tires are out, water in both engines. So completely inoperable. A completely different person, saw red. I couldn't believe it. It had been 5-6 years. I mean, just blindsided. And to top it off, the following day, you know, I got away with it. It was at nighttime. I'm like, yeah, I'm good. I get a flat tire and a car hits me on the freeway. So
0: karma.
2: Karma times 1,000. And I ended up having to pay to fix my car as well.
1: Wow. So would you do this again?
2: No.
1: Okay.
2: I learned a lesson. Karma is real, if you didn't know.
0: She caught him cheating, though. Is that justifiable, Gina?
1: Kind of. I mean, it feels like she got paid back and it's all even now.
2: You know, I was like, all right, universe, I'm done with it. Can't swing.
0: You're too funny. Thank you for sharing your story, all right?
2: No problem. Thank you.
0: Of course. Keep those crazy confessions coming. We have News That Matters with Gina about 5 minutes away.
1: So there's a very unlikely beef going on between two companies, and it is hilarious.
0: We got you caught up in about 5 minutes, and Teddy Swims tickets coming your way at 8:10.

0: for the biggest heist of the week, guys.
1: Oh, yeah. We talked about this earlier in the week. Gina Frank at Channel 933, the updates on said heist right now inside Gina's Big Scoop. And then at 8:10, we have your tickets to see Teddy Swims here in San Diego, and we put you in the running for that VIP trip to see Teddy Swims in Vegas. 8:10, that's yours.
0: Okay, so there's a new beef, and it's between Dyson, as in the company that has vacuums and hair products, and Listerine.
1: Oh, boy.
0: What you put in your mouth. Okay, so it all started when Dyson, if you didn't hear, unveiled a new high-tech toothbrush with a built-in camera called the Camera Jet that takes pictures of the inside of your mouth while you brush and uses AI to find gaps between your teeth and then fires little blasts of mouth rinse to floss them for you, okay?
1: That's pretty wild.
0: Now, you can also watch a live video of your own teeth through the app. It will cost you $500 for
2: this,
0: okay?
2: Right, that's not the cool part.
0: Okay, so they announced that, and then Listerine decided to clap back, okay? Right. Listerine posted this yesterday. Friendly reminder, Listerine reaches your teeth, gums, tongue, cheeks, and everything in between. No cameras, no fancy tech, just a simple swish for a whole mouth clean. Wash your mouth.
1: Bottle of Listerine, about $2. Yes. Dyson thing, $500. Yes. I mean, they ain't wrong.
0: Pabst Blue Ribbon Beer, otherwise known as PBR, right, is now offering a reward to find the thieves who stole two trucks of PBR worth $70,000. All this news that matters sounds like fake, but it's not. Okay. Yeah. Yesterday, Pabst announced that they're offering a $20,000 cash reward for any info leading to the recovery of the stolen beer. The CEO put it on social media that they are demanding the return of the beer by September 9th. And if you have any leads or whatever, they have a whole tip line, hotline at pabst.com.
1: Wow. Funny thing is, this is the second like demand with a timeline on it, but they don't say what's going to happen after September, what do you say, 6th?
0: September 9th.
1: Nine. So what happens?
0: Yeah, 6 more days.
1: Like, if you don't do it, then... then what? Then what happens?
0: I don't know. Just try to create urgency, okay? Okay, perfect. There's so much buzz between the new Grand, about the Grand Theft Auto game. Mm-hmm. They're saying this game could be the biggest entertainment project ever. The budget was $1 billion.
1: Jesus, for a video game?
0: Yes. Pre-sales are almost at $5 billion already. God. So it's already winning. The 27-minute trailer that premiered on Netflix got 31.1 million views in 4 days, making it the most watched thing on Netflix last week. So it is going to be huge.
1: All right.
0: Did you hear who might be performing at this year's Super Bowl?
1: Major story details coming up at 8:10. Plus, your tickets to see Teddy Swims here in San Diego and a chance to see him VIP style in Vegas as well. 8:10. 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

0: Did you hear who might be performing at the next year's Super Bowl halftime show?
1: Details coming up in about 3 minutes with Gina's Big Scoop. Plus, you're winning tickets to see Teddy Swims here in San Diego and a chance to see Teddy Swims VIP style in Vegas. That is yours next with the Big Scoop. Channel 933.

0: Did you hear who might be performing at next year's Super Bowl halftime show?
1: And I think this could actually happen. Gina Franke, Channel 933. Details right now inside Gina's Big Scoop. And at the very end, we have tickets for you to see this dude right here. Teddy Swims. Sports Arena is going to be there November 13th. And then we're going to get you qualified to see him VIP style in Vegas. One of the best singers out right now. You get to see him for free at the end of this.
0: So apparently Coachella is on the verge of announcing next year's headliners. Okay. So rumor has it that Tame Impala and Dua Lipa have been booked as headliners already. Like it's a done deal.
1: Okay.
0: BTS and SZA have allegedly been approached to be a headliner.
1: Okay.
0: Why are you so excited?
2: Because I don't know. BTS is huge. That's going to bring so many people.
0: Yeah, so BTS or SZA depends, I guess.
1: What are the sources? So you say sources are saying that's already inked, but that it's not really been officially
0: no,
1: said
0: no,
1: yet.
0: No. Okay. Coachella has not announced it, but say they will be announcing soon. Dua Lipa recently posted photos of her in a recording booth that she said, like, she posted, like, Studio Rat. Mm-hmm. So people think she could be having, like, her next album released, because usually they do it to promote something.
1: For sure.
0: Tame Impala, of course, is riding the wave of Dracula, which we play here on Channel 933, and Loser, that's on the Spider-Man Brand New Wave World soundtrack. Yep, they also have headlined Coachella once before in 2019, and played three other times also. So supposedly Miley Cyrus was asked but turned them down, and everyone is thinking because she may be going on tour. You know, she announced that she's dropping her new album, Bass Persuades, this month. And then she has two shows scheduled in October at the Hollywood Bowl. Now, she hasn't announced any other shows, but there are rumors that she may be performing during the Super Bowl halftime show.
1: I can see that.
0: Which would be in February. And a lot of people do this to and then they go the next day and announce that they are going on tour. Yeah. I mean, look back. Everyone does it, right?
1: Always.
0: So, and that would be why she turned down Coachella, too.
1: I think it could happen, and I think she's a solid choice. I mean, she's Miley. You know, people don't give her the credit that she deserves sometimes. She's got Hannah Montana in background. She's got a bunch of hits out there. I mean, she is the it girl, and I feel like she's come so far. People have followed her story for years, and they would be really cool.
0: Yeah, the NFL will announce a halftime performer before September is over, so that's when they usually do.
1: Yeah.
0: Miley has said that touring and performances aren't her thing, but I think she will go on tour. It's been a while.
1: She's
0: right?
1: doing the Hollywood Bowl for those two shows. There's a reason she's doing those. She's getting the dust knocked off of her. She's getting ready for something big for sure.
0: Yeah, and then I need to start referring to her as just Miley, not Miley Cyrus, because you know she dropped the Cyrus from her name on her Instagram, on her website, and rumors have it that her dad, Billy Ray Cyrus, is publicly supportive but privately stung that she did that. He posted this. He said, "I always called my little girl Miley, just Miley. I told Miley yesterday I felt good about her going with her first name. However, sources say he actually feels deeply hurt that she dropped his last name, saying, you can tell yourself it's Brownie, but it still stinks."
1: I'll tell you, when you become an icon, you drop your name. Like, what's Madonna's last name? Does anybody know?
0: No, but Miley Cyrus kept Cyrus for so long. Madonna, did she go by something else for so long?
1: She may have, but you know, I don't know. I'm just saying, but this is like her new era. I think Miley just wants to be Miley. She wants to prove that she did it. She became a one-name person, you know?
0: I don't know. The Big Scoop is brought to you by San Diego County Credit Union. It's not Big Bank Banking. It's better.
1: You know, like
0: I think
1: Gina,
0: she's just trying to grow up, maybe.
1: Yeah, maybe she's trying to grow up.
0: I don't know.
1: Okay. Teddy Swims. Take us to see

0: It is Gina Villatina and Frankie V. We have your tickets right now to see Teddy Swims here in San Diego. And we're getting you in the running to see him VIP style in Las Vegas. Caller 9, it's Gina's Big Scoop question to win.
1: Okay, who are the names rumored to be headlining at Coachella besides Tame Impala and Dua Lipa?
0: 855-570-1933. Caller 9, answer that. And this Teddy Swims hookup is yours. Just the

0: I'm pretty sure that my friend's mom hates me. And I will tell you why. And you need to tell me if you think I'm overthinking it or if no. Yeah, she hates you, Gina.
1: Gina's friend's mom apparently hates her. The signs that show this is Gina overreacting. We'll find out all these hard-hitting questions.
0: One sign.
1: One sign. Okay, we'll find out what that is and who it is next. Hang with us.

0: gotta break out some drama music for this.
1: I'm pretty sure one of my good friend's moms hates me, and it's all because of something she keeps doing to me over and over. But maybe I'm overthinking this, Frankie. You're the need to be the voice of reason here.
0: I'm here for you, Gina. I'm here for you. It's Channel 933. Let's just get into it. So what's happening? What's going on?
1: Because I think Angie thinks she hates me.
2: Yeah.
0: So, oh, you know about this
2: I think
0: as well.
2: So. Okay.
1: This has been going on for over a year.
0: Over a year?
1: Over a year. This is the first time we're talking about it on the radio because it recently happened again.
0: Okay.
1: So I have a friend whose mom I know, like I've met multiple times over the last 5 years. Okay. I would say like we're friendly. I wouldn't say I hang out with her all the time, but we're friendly, right?
0: Mom, okay.
1: And she's always nice and I'm nice or whatever. And for the last, I don't know, maybe 2 years, I have tried to friend request her on Instagram, okay? And every time, so when you friend request someone who says follow, it will say like, what is it like? Requested, like,
0: yeah,
1: right?
0: I got it, yeah.
1: So it will stay on requested until they do something, okay? Now, if you don't know, because I've already Googled it and looked it up.
0: Yeah.
1: If they reject your request, it just goes back to follow.
0: Okay.
1: So it doesn't tell you they rejected it, but it goes back to follow,
0: got
1: right?
0: It, okay.
1: If they accept your request, then obviously you're a friend. You know.
0: You put research in this. This is definitely bothering
1: you,
0: huh?
1: Oh, I have, because I have friend requested her over the last year and a half, maybe, at least 20 times, okay? With the most recent being this past weekend, because I just saw her, and I was like, you know what? I'm going to friend request her again. Friend requested her. It said requested, and within an hour, it would... took back, said follow, which means she went and she denied my friend request, okay?
0: You said this has happened how many times over the past couple of years?
1: At least 20.
0: So 20 different times you've hit follow and you're thinking she's hitting deny request and then it pops up and you do it again and then you do it again.
1: Yeah,
2: just
1: and
2: to
1: then,
2: make sure.
1: And then I'll go a few months and then I'll see her again and she's nice to me. So I'm like, maybe it was an accident. Okay, this is what I've gone through in mine, okay?
0: Yeah.
1: Maybe she's older and doesn't really understand how it works, right? However, she has allowed a lot of my friends that know her too to follow her, including our very own Angie.
0: Angie follows.
1: Angie got approval on the friend request, and Angie knows her way less than I do.
2: I don't even think that woman knows my name.
0: No.
2: I'm being honest.
1: So she accepted her, and she doesn't really know her. And then we have other friends that are probably equivalent, like don't know her any more than I do. And it's not like she has a huge following, but she has enough friends.
0: Yeah.
1: Like, I mean, she literally let Angie follow her. She doesn't even know Angie. But then she's rejecting me every time. So now I'm taking it personal. I brought it up to my friend one time. Not recently, but one time. And I said, hey, I think your mom keeps denying my friend request, right? And she just kind of started laughing. Like she just laughed. Like, she didn't say, she was more like, oh, my mom. And she rolled her eyes, right? But I don't know if that meant like, she is. She doesn't like you. Or my friend doesn't like confrontation either. So she would never tell me, oh, my mom doesn't like you, right?
0: So I have a few questions.
1: Okay.
0: So you said this is Instagram.
1: Yes.
0: Is it private?
1: Yes.
0: So it is private. Here's why I asked that question, because one of my friends, literally probably I'd say 2 years ago as well, met his mom. It was his birthday party and I'd never met his mom before. We started chopping it up there from the East Coast. We have this good conversation. And I was like, you know what? Let me friend request her on her Instagram just to be kind, you know, because
1: I met her
0: and it had popped up and she denied it. So I did a second request and then she DM'd me and she said, Frankie, it was great meeting you. And I thought she was going to think like I was hitting on her. She goes, however, the things I post on my Instagram page, I don't know if you really want to be seen on your timeline. And then I found out she's very political. Like, she's far one way or the other.
1: Okay, okay.
0: So she denied me, not because she hated me, but because she didn't want me to see her content. So then I asked Angie, you follow her.
2: Yeah.
0: Is there anything on her page that Gina should not be seeing?
2: No. I mean, it's a bunch of shopping and hanging out. It looks like a good time, honestly.
0: Then that answers my question.
1: Yeah, and
0: she
1: also
0: hates you.
1: Your friend, right? So your friend's mom took the time to tell you why, right? This, she keeps just ignoring me, like deny. And now I'm starting, like, I guess, you know, whatever. I don't know what I did to her. You know, sometimes like there's a moment like you did something to her. I don't know what I ever did to her. I have zero clue.
0: But doesn't matter. At the end of the day, doesn't matter.
1: Yes. And now, at first, it's like, it's become a game. So it's been a while since I friend requested her. I will say, I stopped for a while. No, I already did it 2 times yesterday.
2: I think you need to talk to her in person about it, because maybe she doesn't know who you are based on your name and profile picture.
1: That's what Angie thinks. That, like, I haven't updated my profile picture in a long time. Maybe she doesn't realize it's me.
0: No, she just hates you. She definitely hates
2: you. I'm trying to give her the benefit of the doubt,
0: I'm
2: Frankie.
0: I'm being honest. I don't think she likes
1: you. But if all you do is if you click on my page at public, and literally the first post is like somewhere where like we just saw each other at. So like, I don't know. So you think she hates me?
0: Yeah, I think she hates you. Just move on from this. Don't let her waste any time in that brain of yours. You gotta think.
1: Stop banging around, Angie.
0: It's over. It's done. Let's just move on from this. She hates you. No, it's okay though. I mean, people hate me too.
1: You know what? I'm gonna block her.
2: Oh god.
0: So there's a new squishy toy. Is this what we're talking about?
2: Oh yes.
1: Oh my god.
0: And Angie has it?
2: Yeah, I do.
1: It's like all the rage. Ridiculous.
0: It's always all the rage when Angie's involved. We'll find out what the latest all the rage is next. Channel 933.

0: We want to send you to Vegas at 9 a.m. We also want to get you tickets into Universal Studios Hollywood. Those are yours at 9:10. Gina Frankie, Channel 933. Now that we found out that Gina's mom, friend's mom, hates her, we can move on from that conversation.
1: I know. How sad. What did I do?
0: So explain to me what's going on with Angie now.
1: I don't really know. Let me tell you. So, okay. You know, squishies are all the rage still. Yeah. Still, squishies are all the rage.
0: What was the first one? Nito? Is that what it was called?
1: Mm-hmm. The Nitos, the butters. Like, yeah. I mean, they have chicken legs. They got pickles. They got fruit. They got everything in all sizes, right? Okay. So, Angie is the one who wastes her money and goes buys these things as a grown adult, okay? And I haven't even seen the one she's about to pull out, Frankie, but all she said is, I got the new one and it's all the rage and it's the best one. And so we have to be the judges about
0: the
1: this
0: new,
1: now.
0: The new squishy. Before you pull it out, where did you buy it?
2: I bought it from TikTok. Okay. She's a drop queen over here.
0: How much did it cost?
2: It was probably like $5.99, maybe $7.99.
0: And is it a limited edition one where there's only so many to purchase?
2: No. So you guys can get in on this right now before, but that's how Nitos were before then everyone started waiting in line at Five Below for hours. Yeah. Okay. So this all started because I saw it on TikTok, so I got it. And it's so funny because the other day I was actually FaceTiming with my boyfriend to one of his friends. And I had never met this friend before. Yeah. And they were like, what's in your hand? Literally just asked me, what's in your hand? And I was like, oh, this is my squishy toy. I love them.
0: Grown adult. This is my squishy toy.
2: And she was like, oh, I thought that was like a toy for your dog. And I was like, no, it's mine. But I swear by this one. This one is so good.
1: So just like everything is so good.
2: No, okay. Okay.
0: Angie's reaching in to pull it out now.
2: A lot of the problems with those squishy toys was when they, you know, explode or whatever, it's toxins in there, right?
0: Warm, and
2: you don't want that. This one, right? This one.
1: What is it though?
2: It's made with coconut oil. So when it busts, it's okay because it's just a natural substance.
0: So what we're looking at is it looks like a water balloon filled with coconut oil.
1: So it's not even a shape of anything. I thought you were going to pull out a mango or something.
2: Nope. But listen. Gosh. When you squish this, you're not going to want to give it back to me.
0: I'm scared to give it to you guys.
2: It's really satisfying. It's so soft. It feels like you're playing with like a jelly cloud.
1: I'm holding it right now. Yeah. She got sold on TikTok. Okay, that's what this is.
2: Stop it. Try. Somebody's got to be out. Don't smell it.
0: Well, you said it's coconut, so I want to cure.
1: Look, I got to call you out on something. She's been talking about this squishy for the last week, okay? We haven't talked about it on the radio because we only bring our best content to the radio, okay? way she was talking about this, I thought this was going to be some crazy squishy that was like mind-blowing. That is the most underwhelming squishy you have ever
2: bought
1: in here.
2: That's like the best one they have. It's not going to hurt you.
1: I can't believe we're talking about this on the radio. I can't believe we're wasting time on the radio for the squishy.
0: Remind this, like, delete this conversation from people's brains.
1: We apologize for using minutes of our airtime to talk about this thing.
2: We talked about way worse things. Trust me.
1: We should do a poll. Should we have used it radio airtime to talk about this quote unquote newest squishy that we all needed? Now she's like, you're losing credibility with this.
0: 3 minutes and 18 seconds of people's life has just been lost. Bye. Let's never get back.
1: Let's go to Bruno Mars, man.
0: Man, I got a squishy in my
2: hand. Give
1: most underwhelming
2: back.
1: Thing I've ever held in my entire life.
0: News That Matters coming up next.
1: Oh, man. And I got... There's some new junk that they're dropping for you, too, and you're going to love this.
2: Thank

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2: 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Channel 933, it is Frankie. Appreciate you having us on in the office as you head to work and maybe head out of town for the long weekend. At the end of Gina's Big Scoop, we are going to get you 4 tickets in to Universal Studios Hollywood Halloween Horror Nights. It actually kicks off tonight, goes till November 1st. So 4 tickets in to Universal Studios Hollywood, yours at the end of this.
1: So more and more details are coming out about the wedding of the year. I'm talking about Taylor Swift and Travis Kelce's wedding. I feel like as time goes on and as Travis Kelce is talking about it, other people are talking about it too. A source talked to Page Six, and this is what they said.
2: Okay.
1: They're going to get in trouble. There were areas to sit. There were food stations. There were bars. There were carnival games. I mean, it was a spectacle, one person said. Also, there were 3 signature cocktails, the gym teacher, the English teacher, and the TNT. Each had its own signature ice cube.
2: That's cool.
1: Okay. What's the gym teacher and English teacher thing?
2: Because he's a football player, gym teacher. She's an English teacher. It was part of her song. Her song. It's a gym teacher.
1: Swifty.
2: Yeah, you like that?
1: During the reception, Taylor did take the stage for karaoke. Yep. Ed Sheeran did not go on stage for a karaoke, but Stevie Nicks did. Okay. Avril Lavigne and Paul McCartney, they were all in.
2: Got it.
1: The source also says that Taylor Swift left around midnight at her wedding, but the DJ played until things wrapped up at 4 o'clock in the morning. Would you see at a wedding after the bride and groom leave?
3: Probably. Man, if it was popping, especially that one.
2: If the bar's still going, let's go.
1: Yes, that's true. Travis, meanwhile, and his brother were finally opened up about the wedding on their New Heights podcast, which they dropped earlier this week, yesterday. Here he is talking about why they had it at Madison Square Garden.
4: We wanted to do it somewhere where we could have a very intimate and genuine setting without a lot of distractions. And we needed it to be a private feel. So and MSG went above and beyond to give us that.
2: Private feel with over 1,000 people at it. That's like, you know.
1: I just want to see it because I don't know how they did it. I've been to Madison Square Garden. Like, how do you transform that? He said they transformed the arena into a garden for their magical night is what he said. Wow. So here's Travis talking about why they asked people, like they took away people's phones at their wedding.
4: With no phones comes people not having to be on guard. It makes everyone be in the moment and be present. It was so cool seeing everyone from my childhood, not only mesh with Taylor, to who we've, you know, come encounter with over our career and who we just admire as people and have become good friends with.
1: I'm surprised that many celebrities agree to be having their phone taken away.
2: That's
1: like J-Lo, let me have your phone.
3: That's scary.
2: Either you give us your phone or you don't go in. I mean, they probably put it pretty
1: simple. I know. I'm just still surprised that they did that. Meanwhile, his brother Jason Kelce said that he loved the relaxed celebration. He said there was plenty of time to party and have fun. Here is Jason Kelce talking about the wide array of people that were there. So from A-list celebs to the former staff member who used to take attendance at their high school, Miss, I forgot her name, but he'll say it right now.
5: That's what made it so fun for me to be there. You're seeing all these A-list celebrities, and then I said this on someplace else, but like, you see Mrs. Clark. I haven't seen Mrs. Clark in forever. That was like the highlight. Yeah, I saw Brad Pitt hugging Conan O'Brien. I see Paul McCartney, and then all of a sudden I see Mrs. Clark, and I'm like, what in the world?
2: Miss Clark.
1: That is so cool. Imagine you're Mrs. Clark and you get an invite. Yeah, that's cool. The Big Scoop is brought to you by San Diego County Credit Union. It's not Big Bang Banking. It's better.
2: So she was one of their teachers back in the day?
1: She was a staff member at Cleveland Heights High School who managed attendance when Travis Kelce was a student.
2: Wow. Then she made it to the wedding of the year. Yeah. Pretty impressive.
1: Yeah, like the front desk girl, like the front
2: receptionist.
1: Yeah, that's what it sounds like. Yeah.
2: All right, Universal Studios Hollywood.

0: So let's get you hooked up. We're doing this every morning at 7:10 and 9:10 with the Big Scoops. Four tickets in to Universal Studios Hollywood Halloween Horror Nights, which opens up today. Gina Frankie, Channel 933. Tickets for you if you're calling 9 and can answer this.
1: Jason Kelsey talked about one of their high school members, like not a teacher, but a staff member who was invited to the Travis Kelsey Taylor Swift wedding. What was her name?
0: 855-570-1933. Call 9 and answer that too. And good luck. I'm

0: About 3 minutes away from a major update on the house decorating contest in my neighborhood.
1: I'm really worried.
2: Yeah, me too.
0: I'll let you know the update next. 3 minutes away, Channel 933.

0: It is Gina and Frankie. Yesterday was the day that I was going to my dentist, Dr. Dan, who's been the one helping me win the house decorating competition in my neighborhood. That was at 2 yesterday. To get you caught up, this will be year number 5.
1: I like that you call him Dentist Dan. Let's just call him Dentist Dan.
0: Dentist Dan. Yeah.
2: I like
0: Dentist
2: that.
0: Dan,
2: yeah.
1: It sticks.
0: Dentist Dan.
1: Yeah.
0: Dentist Dan. Okay. Omni Dental. So rewind real quick. Yes. 4 years ago, I moved in the neighborhood, and I didn't want to enter, but we did anyways because, you know, we got to get to know our neighbors, finish third in the competition. It's really cool. All the houses decorated, and it's fun. Our show, we're not losers. So year number 2, we had to go bigger. We did. We got Stay Puft, like this big, huge one.
1: Our friend Long Vo had this huge Stay Puft.
0: He was our ringer that year. We had him as a ringer. Yeah, we finished first. It was amazing. Then year number 3, well, if we got first place, we got to re-up our challenge. And I don't remember what we did.
2: Jack Skeleton, I think.
0: Yeah, we did have the Jack Skeleton, like the 10-foot-tall Jack Skeleton. Mm-hmm. Got first again.
1: But you borrowed that from Dentist Dan.
0: From Dentist Dan. And then last year, Dentist Dan had a whole bunch of like Star Wars stuff. And man, my house was amazing. And again, with the ringer, Dentist Dan, we finished in first. So now we're a 3-time champion in my neighborhood in Otay Ranch.
1: And you guys have become that house where all the kids line up. Yeah. I mean, it's insane.
2: They know
1: that you're going to go big. Yeah. So the question to you is, are you going to decorate again? Because we got to start planning.
0: We do. And I'm always torn on this because with a baby, a 13-month at home, it is a lot. Like right now, life is hectic. I don't have a chance to breathe some days, which is great. I'm busy for the right reasons, but it's a lot. But I figured if we can get a ringer involved, I'm down to do this. And yesterday I went for my 6-month cleaning with Dentist Dan. I go there every 6 months and he's become a great friend of mine, as his wife, Christina. And they, you know, they're like family friends of ours now.
1: I was a little worried that you were going to go to him because we've already used his decorations 2 years in a row, 2 different like
2: themes.
1: Like
2: themes. Yeah.
1: Mm-hmm. How many themes can he possibly have? I feel like he's not going to have anything else.
0: And I figured he'd have a lot. And it was funny because I walked in yesterday at Omni Dental. And before I even like sat down and say anything, he comes around, as does his wife, Christina, who's also a doctor, and says, "Oh, we heard the conversation on the radio." So the ice is already like chipped. You know what I'm saying?
1: Yeah.
0: But it wasn't like, "Hey, we heard the conversation on the radio." It was
1: you're putting them on the spot.
0: We heard the conversation on the radio. And it was like, it was kind of like a damper voice because he always comes through as my ringer. And so now I thought he was like joking, like, "Oh, no, he's got something." He goes, "Well, you know, we just did some changes at our house and we got rid of a lot of our our sheds and all that." I'm like, "Oh, yeah, no, that's fine. I mean, you got to have something good, right?
1: You got to have a ghost laying around.
0: Yeah,
1: a bat."
0: And they looked at each other with this like this sad look. They got nothing.
1: They got absolutely nothing.
0: I
1: asking a lot for them. How much stuff could they have?
2: That's kind of true.
0: Know,
2: yeah.
0: I know, and that's where I come
1: confident.
0: To right now. So I was so confident because I feel like he's just like the magic man. Like Dentist Dan just comes through no matter what it is. Like one time I had like a tree was dying in my backyard. I called him up. 15 minutes later, the tree's alive. Like, I don't know what he does. He's a magic man. So I figured he'd come up with some magic. He's got nothing, zero. And last night, I was literally in like a depression mode because I don't know what to do because we've always had a ringer. We had Long with the Stay Puft. We've had Dr. Dan come through. We've had people come through every single year. I have nothing at my house for Halloween. Like, we would be starting from 100% scratch. So you say, what's our theme? I don't know because we have nothing.
1: I have an idea.
0: Okay, what's up? Please help because I need something.
1: Okay,
0: we've
1: used
0: do
1: Dr.
0: This.
1: Dan 2 years in a row. Thank you, Dr. Dan.
0: Yeah,
1: but we
0: you.
1: Understand, like, you how many Halloween calls you have. I think we need to go back to Longbow.
0: Okay,
1: let me tell you why.
0: Longbow. So explain to me what he does again. Why does he have stuff?
1: He has the haunted car wash up in Orange County.
0: Right,
1: he lives in Orange County.
0: Oh,
1: and he's opening one in Carlsbad.
0: This
1: like Halloween system, which means he's been doing that haunted car wash up in Orange County for like lots of years.
0: Okay.
1: And I'm sure he changes the decorations.
0: Okay,
1: so can
0: we
1: have last year's decorations?
2: Okay, this is good.
0: See,
1: and he seems like last time though we did have to go pick up that big Ghostbuster from him in Orange County.
0: We'll figure it out. He's got a place in Carlsbad now. It's a lot closer.
1: Yeah, he must
0: meet
1: be in
0: right
1: San Diego.
0: There
1: you
0: go.
1: Like, I say we call Longbo.
0: Let's call him. Let's get him on the phone this week if we can or next week. Because that's the thing. We need a ringer. I'm in if we get a ringer. My ringer, Dentist Dan, he helped me 2 years in a row. He did the best he could, but year number 3, he'd be good.
1: Yeah, maybe Long doesn't have, like, is not using whatever he, but I feel like his are really scary.
2: Like scary clowns or something.
0: Yeah, it's all good. We need something. I mean, scary clowns is better than nothing.
1: We've been really, like, G-rated, though. His might be too scary.
2: We got to step it up this year.
0: Shoot him a text. See what he has.
1: Okay,
0: we'll keep this conversation
1: I'll text
0: going.
1: Right now.
0: Love you, Dentist Dan.
1: Sorry, we're moving on.
0: Longbow it is. You need the ringer. Let's go. Hey, We want to get you some free stuff for hanging with us in the office. We got these passes to the Taste of Old Town 2026. A whole bunch of free food for you. Hang for like literally 5 minutes. We'll give you those tickets in 5 minutes. Channel 933.

0: at this story right now. It's Channel 933. Did you see this couple that spent $2,000 building a secret dessert closet? Also, they can keep their snacks away from their kids because these kids be taking everything away from you. And I'm finding that out right now. So I get it. I ain't even judging that they spent $2K on this. The only thing is that their kids ended up finding it anyway. Yep, they figured out where it was.
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We are getting close to the weekend, a three-day weekend. I was looking at this study that said sleeping in a little on the weekends may actually be good for your health. Come on, we knew that. So don't even feel bad about sleeping in, okay? It's Channel 933.

0: you want to start your Friday in a good mood, you want to feel good, get hyped up, going into a three-day weekend and whatnot, then you have to wake up with Gina and Frankie. Let me tell you what's going on. We are going to have El Cajon Valley Braves cheerleaders take over. They're going to hype up their first home game of the season. It's going to be a vibe, okay? 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
2: I think we were talking about some kind of relationship topic yesterday, yeah. 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

Teddy Teddy Swims is going to take over Pechanga Arena on November 13th. 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And if you win, you then qualify for the grand prize, which is a flyaway to Las Vegas to see him the very next day at T-Mobile Arena with some backstage passes. Okay? All thanks to Warner Records and AEG.

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1: So earlier today, we were talking about rumors of who could be headlining Coachella 2027, right? It's Channel 933, and we had seen reports that Miley had turned down an offer to headline, allegedly. And I'm seeing other rumors that it could be because there are talks of her doing the Super Bowl halftime show. Allegedly. Okay, so at this point, I'm trying to speak it into existence if it's not true, because that would be iconic. We would be so fed.
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1: So we're seeing three names going around the social media that could, you know, perform at the Super Bowl halftime show next year. And they're saying Jay-Z, Miley, or Justin Bieber right here. It's BG.

I don't even know who I'm most excited to see. I don't know if it's Cardi B. I don't know if it's Zara Larsson, BTS, Ciara, Major Lazer, Snoop Dogg. iHeartRadio Music Festival, if you miss your keyword, earlier this hour, I got you. Coming up.

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2: 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I think it was in Little Italy. 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

dark side of the internet that is obsessed with Indy Navarrete. See what I did there? Channel 933. We were talking about her earlier because we got the first look of Nikki from Obsession at Hollywood Halloween Horror Nights. And it looks like Indy Navarrete will campaign for Best Actress at the Oscars. As she should, honestly. By the way, did you know that her name Indy was given to her because she was so independent? That's why it's spelled the way it's spelled. I love that. It's Channel 933.

0: Looks like SZA is in the talks to headline Coachella 2027. It's Channel 933. Usually when we get rumors of who the headliners are going to be, they're pretty close. Right now they're saying it could be Tame Impala, Dua Lipa. Apparently, Miley turned down the offer, allegedly. And they are pursuing SZA to also headline. So I guess we're going to have to wait and see. Also, SZA fans may not have to wait long for new music. If you love her, she's been teasing unreleased tracks and interacting with fans through her private social media accounts. And I guess one fan asked her if new music was coming, and she basically said she'll be returning this winter. So we've got something to look forward to.
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Love to my girl Melissa checking in, working hard. Mission Valley, she says it's an empty office because everybody's already taking time off. Is that the same case for you? I hope you're doing all right out there, man. It's Channel 93. She wanted some Teddy Swims, Mr. Know-It-All, and she's ready for those tickets for Universal Studios Hollywood Halloween Horror Nights coming up.

0: Channel 93, San Diego's number one hit music station. When Meta glasses dropped, people were like, oh my gosh, I can't wait to get them. And then it got creepy. Meta glasses have become a problem due to the LED indicating its recording being hidden or tampered with. That leads to people being unknowingly recorded without their consent. Now, Meta is stepping up to change it. The company is making it so recording is disabled if a user starts filming and covers that light. Whenever tampering is detected, the recording also stops. Meta is also announcing other steps to address privacy concerns regarding these AI glasses. Shout out to the people that use them in the right way. And then there's, you know, creeps out there. So, you know, if you got them, hopefully you've used them in the right way. Listen, I got your hookup for Universe Studios Hollywood. Halloween Horror Nights coming up on Channel 93 Plus. Tickets for Jack Harlow at Gallagher Square. That's going to be fun. And, of course, the Living Spaces $250 promo card on the way on Channel 93 this afternoon.
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Out in Philadelphia, the Bruno Mars concert was delayed due to storms, but I saw videos of people, like little kids, losing their mind, finally seeing Bruno. 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Channel 93, Dominic Fike, I love this baby doll. I can't.

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Miley is back on Channel 93, San Diego's number one hit music station. That is Bass Persuades. We're going to play more of that for New Music Friday mañana. Love it. Here's Em and Rihanna.

Big shout out to Luke out there in Spring Valley. That's from your mommy checking in. It's your birthday tomorrow, so happy early birthday from Channel 93, okay? I hope it's amazing and you get blessed and spoiled. Zara Larson, it's Lush Life.

0: 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This is kind of crazy. It may be a new way to get the word out, but Domino's is giving away up to $1 million worth of free pizza. 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Customers who buy a Big Mac, a Whopper, a Crunchwrap Supreme, a Chick-fil-A chicken sandwich, a Chipotle burrito can upload their receipt and receive a code for a free Domino pizza, I guess, while supplies last. 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

Sabrina, Manchild right there on Channel 93, San Diego's number one hit music station. They're saying that gas prices are the worst they've been since like 2012 for Labor Day weekend. So if you're driving somewhere, it's going to be expensive. Might as well fly. All right, it's Drop Dead.

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